0: Glorilla is coming up, also Wale, plus 740. I tell you what's going down on my timeline and what everybody's talking about. It's Q93.
1: I used to think about immature things. You know, like, do you love me? Do you want me? Are you gonna call me like you said you would? Is this really your real phone number?

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1: Hey, what's up? Giving a shout out for everybody. This is your girl, Ayla from Hummer. I love what y'all play on Q93. Yeah.
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1: What's the topic?
2: All right, so Ray J is trending after getting knocked out by viral comedian Super High Fire at the Brand Risk 14 event in Vegas. Now, look, things got serious after Ray J actually ended up in the hospital after the fight, where doctors are now reportedly worried about his heart condition getting worse. Now, if you don't remember, earlier this year, Ray J revealed that his heart was only functioning at 25% capacity after dealing with pneumonia and other complications. And on top of all of this drama, Ray J says that he may have lost money in a deal connected to the event. But then on top of that, he also flexed making money on live streaming at Budstar during the whole situation. So my thing is, where's Ray J's family? Where's his mama? Where's his daddy at? Where's his sister, his niece, cousins, cuz? He's just out here wilding, man. This man, he needs to sit down somewhere. All right, meanwhile, Meek Mill is calling out Nike over the new Dreams and Nightmares LeBron 23 gym shoe. Or tennis shoe. That's what I'm from Chicago, so we say gym shoe, but tennis shoe. Meek says the name and branding are way too close to his classic album Dreams and Nightmares, and he feels like Nike should have reached out before dropping the collab. He also hinted online that someone may be trying to hurt his streaming numbers, and fans are split on whether he's got a point or just venting on social media, you know, things that these celebrities do. You can check out these stories, plus see what else is going down on my timeline right now at Q93.com/Trey.
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1: 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These are the most requested songs of the day. At number 7, it's Flag Boy Jizz. We outside. Q93. I was so in love.

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1: I'm one of the illest. Obey. Oh,

293 New Orleans, number one for hip-hop and R&B, also home of The Breakfast Club. I am Trey White, and our welcome affair, the official kickoff to Essence, presented by Attorney Morris Barge, is going down Tuesday, June 30th at the Orpheum. We've got Johnny Gill performing along with Michelle, and we've got your chance to win free tickets right now. Caller number 9. Hit me up, 260-9393. Coming in at number one, wrapping up the Hot 8 today, this Kehlani. We're folded. It's Q93.

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Shout out to my daughter, Missy. He always get me right out here in the ETL. Who that, baby?

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0: All right, your chance to win tickets to go to our Welcome Affair. Yeah, I got them for you this late. That's coming up in about 10 minutes. Right now, new DJ Khaled, Future, and Lil Baby, one of them.
1: What's up? You got Wham, you got Billy.

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Working on a weekend like usual. 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
2: I used to think about immature things. 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

0: 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I'm Shay Diddy. 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

0: And for adults with type 2 diabetes and known heart disease, Jardiance can lower the risk of cardiovascular death too. 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
2: Wake that ass up.
0: Charlamagne Tha God.
1: Peace to the planet. It's Thursday. How y'all feel out there? I feel blessed, black, and highly favored. Happy to be here. Another day to serve our beautiful listeners. Good morning.
0: Good morning.
1: Man, I just felt that anointing of God just now. I felt it, you know, early this morning, too, but I just felt it again just now. Oh,
2: nice.
1: It feels so good to be one of God's.

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1: 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And I feel like sometimes the fans don't know how much they're appreciated. I want them to know you are greatly appreciated here. In my eyes, you always were, you always will be.
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3: Yo, this is Smooth Jazz from the port. What is going on, Breakfast Club?
4: Smooth Jazz. You don't even know how to play no jazz. You don't play no saxophone, no nothing.
3: You know, I've always wanted to learn, though.
4: Okay. How'd you get the name?
3: Well, you want to know how I got my name?
4: I just asked you that.
3: My mom, when she was pregnant with me, you know, I'm born in 89, so she used to put her headphones from her Walkman on her belly and play jazz music to soothe me down.
5: Oh, wow. That's nice.
4: Oh, that's fire.
5: Okay. Yeah, that is.
3: Thank you. But I wanted to talk about, I seen the Supreme Court ruled being homeless as illegal. And sleeping in your car, they can lock you up for that. I just wanted to get some clarification on that.
5: I never heard that.
6: Yeah, I just looked it up. It just said that while it is not illegal to simply be homeless, the vast majority of U.S. states and cities have laws that criminalize life-sustaining activities for unhoused individuals, like sleeping, camping, sitting, or assisting anything in public places. So I guess it's not illegal, but you can't.
5: You ain't supposed to be there, right?
6: Yeah. I guess I don't know.
4: Are you talking about them anti-camping laws?
3: Oh well, I just seen homeless from the video that I seen. There wasn't no politicians or nothing like that. It was some dudes doing the video, but I just want to get clarification for myself.
6: Yeah, it's saying the Supreme Court ruled in 2024 that cities could enforce bans on public camping.
4: Yeah, that was the anti-camping.
6: Yeah, even if there are available shelters in bed. So I guess if you put up a tent, you're a homeless person, you put up a tent, I guess they call it camping. I don't know.
4: But I'm not confirming what you saw on Instagram or YouTube, though.
6: I don't know.
4: I just remember those anti-camping laws from a couple years ago.
6: Yeah. But I'm not 100% sure. That was Google and ChatGPT.
4: But I remember I hated that name. Like, why is they not camping? They homeless.
5: Yeah, right.
4: Camping is fun.
3: I appreciate the clarification there, y'all. Yeah, I appreciate that.
4: Yes, sir.
2: Yeah. Hello, who's this?
7: What's up, this is Biggie.
2: Biggie, what's up? Get it off your chest, brother.
7: Yeah, man, I work in this emergency room, man, with a bunch of, you know, women, white women and stuff that think they're smart. They be condescending, man, and they drive me crazy, man.
2: Oh, your coworkers get on your nerves?
7: Being nervous.
2: I said, your coworkers is getting on your nerves. Yeah, mine too.
4: You married?
7: Yeah, I know it, Charlamagne, boy. Leave him be alone, man.
2: Thank you, Biggie.
4: So I'm supposed to just work with an undocumented citizen and not say nothing? I'm not supposed to do my due diligence? This man got on a red hat right now to try to confuse people, but it's the Lox hat. Okay?
2: What's wrong with him? Biggie, you still there? Biggie hung up. All right. Get it off your chest. 800-585-1051. If you need to vent, hit us up now. It's The Breakfast Club. Good morning.
0: The Breakfast Club.
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14: 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There is a fatal accident which remains under investigation along St. Bernard Highway, which remains blocked off between Munster and Jacob in the Chalmette Miro area. 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
24: Most of the area missed out on the rain on your Wednesday. That will change for your Thursday. Increasing storms, even in the morning hours. I think late morning into the lunch hour period, we will get storms. Could become widespread for a period of time today. A 70 to 80% storm coverage for your Thursday. That rain chance comes with a heavy rain risk, so some of the storms will certainly dump on you. Looking ahead to Friday and the weekend, reverting back to normal summer, so rain chances down to 30 to 40%, with the heat building, could be near 90. For the Fox 8 Weather Center, I'm meteorologist Zach Fridella.
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0: Breakfast Club. Morning, everybody. It's DJ Envy, Jess Hilarious, Charlamagne Tha God. We are The Breakfast Club. Now, if you're just joining us, we're opening up the phone lines, 800-585-1051. Gayle King did an interview yesterday, and she was talking about catching her husband cheating on her. Break it down for us right fast, Lauren.
1: Yeah, so Gayle King was on a Call Her Daddy podcast, and she said that she walked in of her and on her husband. They were together for 11 years, cheating on her in her bed.
2: With her best friend.
1: Mm-hmm.
2: Crazy.
3: Can you take me to that day? Like, how did you walk in on
4: that? Well, this was back in the day. I used to drive myself to the airport. And the airline would call you to say, listen, your flight has been canceled, but if you get on the next one, you can get out of there. So I was in D.C. I'd driven myself to the airport, so I didn't even have time to call and say, look, the flight was da-da-da-da-da, I'm coming home. Got to the airport, got in the car, came home. The alarm was set, which I thought, that's strange. And next thing I know, he comes flying out of the room and he's got a towel on. He goes, you can't come in. What do you mean you can't? I can't come in. Someone's here. I go, someone like who? Get out of the way, Billy. There's nobody here. He goes, really? You can't come in. And so I start searching the house because I didn't believe him. I get down and there they are, or there she is, cowering behind the door in my towel. I said, I can't believe that you are here and that you are doing this.
3: She was your friend.
4: Yes. And I even said, I thought we were friends. It sounded so pitiful.
0: All right, well, let's go to the phone lines. We have, is your name Beige?
5: It is.
0: Hey, Beige.
6: Good morning,
7: they actually
6: Beige.
7: Named you that?
6: Period.
5: Yes, my mother named me that.
7: And I bet you dark skin.
6: Oh, my God.
5: Well, gosh, yes.
6: Okay, Mocha.
0: Period. So let's talk about it. You caught your husband cheating on you? How'd you catch your husband at the crib?
5: He started acting funny, and then he asked me for a separation. And then he started preventing my access to the house and removed my access to the camera. And then the last day that I had access to the house, I put the access back on my phone to see the camera. And then just one night, the notification went off and they were walking up on the porch. And she was like, well, I don't want nobody to see me here. And he was like, well, nobody's watching. She had an overnight bag and a whole pillow. He went in, spent the night, and they came out the next day around 2 p.m.
7: Damn.
6: She brought her own pillow?
0: She caught on the Ring camera.
6: Yeah.
7: I think this situation is a little different, though, because y'all kind of had separated. Yeah. You know what I mean? I still wouldn't have had her in my house.
5: We hadn't separated. He asked me for a separation, but I had not left. He just started presenting my access to the house.
6: Ooh. So he basically asked you for a break. You said no.
0: He did it anyway.
7: He changed the locks.
0: Right. It's not funny.
7: Y'all was separatable.
0: Yeah. Well, I'm sorry, Mama.
6: Just that she didn't agree with it, but he asked her so he wouldn't have to cheat on her.
0: That's right.
6: Pretty much.
0: We have Connie on the line. Connie, good morning.
6: Damn.
8: Good morning, and it's Connie.
0: I'm sorry, Connie.
7: And
0: you
7: morning, Connie.
0: You breathe so hard, Connie. What happened with you and your husband, Connie?
3: What if she
8: Well, fight? You know, it was three times, and I think back in the day, I'm a little bit older than y'all. It's just pertaining to security. He was military, career issues, and things in that capacity. And it's just the capabilities, I believe, of knowing that you can get away with it and do it and not be able to have consequences.
6: Mm. Mm-hmm.
8: So for me, it was more about family protection, I guess, that it kept repeating. But in the end, I think I got the victory and the kids got what they needed.
6: Mm.
8: And he still went on with the military career. But it can happen. It's hard to figure out that you work as hard as they work, and then you come home, and there's some stranded person in your home, and you don't have a clue what's going on. And I do believe because he was military, and they let some things slide, we're not talking about just any random person, like Gayle said, her best friend. We're talking about anybody popping up at your home because they had that access.
0: So you walked in on them?
8: I walked in on him very young in the beginning of our marriage. And I thought, okay, you know, with my time in life, my parents are like, things happen. Give it a chance. Move forward. You got goals.
6: That's a good man, Savannah.
7: When you walked in, did you let him finish?
0: What?
6: Oh, my gosh, sorry.
8: No, I didn't let him finish. In fact, I had a gun and I know
6: that's right. That's what we're talking about.
7: Oh, you shot through the top of the ceiling.
6: Flat.
7: Wow.
8: Oh, absolutely.
7: And I don't blame you.
6: And he had the nerve to do it again and again?
8: Again. In fact, we went on a family trip.
6: That's because you
8: And I found
6: show.
8: Out the family trip wasn't geared toward the family trip. It was geared toward someone he met.
6: See, wait, what you
7: was
6: got
7: it,
6: the
7: was
6: gun
7: it the
6: for?
7: Same woman that he kept cheating with?
8: Absolutely not.
6: So that's what she's saying. Just random people, like just being
1: the family trip he took y'all to. He went to go link up with somebody. Like he went there to really go see somebody, but took y'all to.
0: Parked in a hotel room, went to another room.
8: Absolutely,
6: girl. Why you ain't shoot the damn gun? Hey. What you got the gun for?
0: She shot the gun. Why you say shoot him? You should have said, but no, we don't want to kill nobody.
8: We don't kill nobody, but we definitely set ourselves up for success later in life.
7: There you go.
6: Okay.
7: That's what you got to do. You got to glow up after a man does you dirty like that.
0: Well,
7: I don't understand men who do that, though. Like why would you bring a woman to your house that you share with your wife and your family and cheat? Yeah. That is, like, beyond reckless.
1: Some people get off on that,
8: It
1: though.
8: Is. You know, after a couple of times, you begin to think, is it me? Damn. Is it the situation? What is it? And then I just learned that when some men can just be cocky like that and think that, oh, they're not going nowhere. There's not going to be any problems. But my not going nowhere had nothing to do with being in love with him anymore. It was about success. It was about setting my children up for success and moving them through. So by the time I was done, all four children had free college scholarships, college. Right. And now they're very successful lawyers. Dentist, IP specialist.
1: How's their relationship with your
0: criminal
7: justice
8: lawyer?
7: All right. I'd love to hear it.
0: Yeah, well, thank you so much for calling. I'm so sorry for that, too,
6: like
0: Mama.
6: That. She played along.
8: Oh, no, don't be sorry. I wasn't sorry about it. I just had to plan it
0: then. Okay. Right. Well, thank you.
6: And look, she probably had a little nigga on the side, too. Like, all right, I'm just waiting for my kids to get old enough so they can get all these benefits. And
7: that's what you do?
6: That's what I would do.
7: Okay.
1: You got to do what you got to do.
0: 800-585-1051. If you're just joining us, we're asking, have you ever walked in on your spouse having sex in your crib? Your
7: cheating
0: home,
7: on you. Cheating on you.
0: Cheating on you, yes.
7: In your house.
0: Yeah, that is the question. Call us up right now. It's The Breakfast Club. Good morning.

0: black and Jewish with being a Nazi and racist. Being black and Jewish are not negative. So I don't understand why people don't have more smoke for Tony Hinchcliffe. Like, Kevin is right when he said he didn't tell the joke. And y'all are mad that Kevin didn't say nothing to Tony on stage. Y'all ain't saying nothing to Tony now.
1: Right.
2: Yeah, I think it's just the reporting. Like, certain places you read are saying this was cut after live, this wasn't, like, but he's saying that's not what happened. So we move on now.
1: All right, well, that's the latest. Thank you, Lauren.
2: You're welcome.
1: Charlamagne, who are you giving that donkey to?
0: I need former First Lady of the United States of America, Jill Biden, to come to the front of the congregation.
3: Damn.
0: Okay, she's volunteering information that we don't need right now.
1: All right. We'll get to that next. And also, Just Fix My Mess. If you need relationship advice or any type of advice, get on the phone lines right now just to help you out. 800-585-1051. It's The Breakfast Club. Good morning.
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0: me. It's the real deal. Help me. Help me.
1: Oh my God.
2: I'm all up in your mess. I'ma fix it. Fix it.
3: Fix my mess.
2: Fix it. Fix it. Just gonna fix your mess because my advice is real.
4: Morning, everybody. It's DJ Envy, Jess Hilarious, Charlamagne Tha God. We are the Breakfast Club. It's time for Jess Fix My Mess. Trey, what up, Trey?
5: Morning. How you doing?
1: Good morning.
4: What's your question for Jess?
5: So I was saying, like I said, I love this show. I listen every morning. I've been listening for a while. You know,
1: thank you.
5: Not to take too much time. So I've been with my lady 6 years. I've been together with her 4 years, and I'm popping a question this year, but I'm having discrepancy on how to do it. Long story short, she's more of a private and intimate setting kind of lady.
1: Mm-hmm.
5: And I was planning on having like a barbecue and either going to do it the day before or at the barbecue, but she's like, she has no idea. So she's like, oh, it's like a family field day. You know what I mean?
1: Mm.
5: And
1: so
5: I know you used to be dancing. Yeah, right? Like I'm kind of planning it around on, you know, having it like in an intimate setting with family.
1: I love that.
5: She's like, yeah, she's planning on, she's trying to change the setting, but doesn't know what's going to happen.
1: Yeah.
5: You know what I mean? Like, and she's also the type of woman that will ruin her own surprise, being too intrusive. Like,
1: yeah,
5: you know, because women can smell us. You know what I'm saying? So anytime we even sweat different, they know. You know what I mean?
1: Yeah. No, I think you're on the right track. I think you should do it at, like, of course, at like the family reunion or like a family gathering, because since she is such a private person, no cameras, and you ain't got to worry about, you know, outsiders having to look in and, you know, all of that. It's around the people that she loved. It's her family. It's going to be a great time to do that. The experience is going to be great. And this is something that she's going to remember and her family is going to remember. So don't F it up, because don't make the family regret it.
5: Nah, I won't. So what I'll do is I'll throw it back again and let you know how it goes after it happens.
1: Yeah, but nah, that's good. I'm glad you called me up for that clarity. I think you should, being as though that she's a person that's private. I think she wouldn't have it any other way, is, you know, around her family, to be proposed to around her family.
5: For sure. Thank you very much,
1: no
5: guys.
1: Problem.
5: I love the show. You guys have a great day.
1: Thank you,
6: brother.
1: Too.
4: All right. Hello, who's this?
7: King 734.
4: What's your question for Jess, brother?
7: So my question is how I approach a situation with my girl. So what's been going on is in the mornings when I get up super early in the morning, mm-hmm, take my daughter to school, and then I head to the office, and I'm busy all day long till about maybe about 5 o'clock.
1: Mm-hmm.
7: Now, when I leave in the morning, she's there wide awake, laying up in the bed, chilling, watching TV, rolling up, whatever she's doing, right? when I come back later on in the day, and she's still laying in that spot.
1: Ooh.
7: And doing the exact same thing.
1: Ooh.
7: And I walk in, it bothers me to see that. And when I bring it up, it's like I'm crazy for saying anything. And I'm told stuff like, oh, well, how you know I wasn't up doing stuff? And then I came back and got in my spot and started watching.
1: No,
7: I was like, come on, less than likely. You know, I highly doubt that.
1: Okay, you know, how long you been with her?
7: About 8 years.
1: And this is happening every day, mostly?
7: Enough days to where it's like, what have you been doing all day?
1: Right. Now, does she work?
7: My phone off the hook. She don't work. And if she do work, it's part-time. And like I said, it's crazy to me, especially when you're like texting and sending me on errands throughout the day, like I'm not busy.
1: Yeah. Now, listen, what happened? What? Because I know that this can't be your life for the last 8 years. What happened? What is there anything that occurred between y'all two? Or just with her?
7: Not an actual occurrence, but I would say nothing between us.
1: Mm-hmm.
7: She had a situation where she kind of went off on medical. She's been on medical for a while,
1: okay,
7: stuff like that.
1: Okay.
7: But it's been going on before that situation.
1: Okay. All right. So you want her to get back into the ambitious bag, right? Like you want her to get a job. You want her to, you know, like, do you think she's depressed? Like, is that, it either sounds like she's lazy and comfortable or she's depressed and she got to be pulled
7: that's
1: up
7: what,
1: out of her funk.
7: That's what I feel like. I feel like she's lazy and comfortable because she's happy, she's smiling, watching TV, she's just not living her best life.
1: Okay.
7: And I come in from a stressful day, it's like, hey, where is your ambition at?
1: Yeah.
7: Like,
1: where is the dinner? Where is the massage? Where is the, hey, babe, or where?
7: Yeah.
1: Why isn't the house clean? Why you still smell
7: exactly
1: like this morning?
7: Mm-hmm. Exactly. Like, you ain't even got up and did nothing. Like, no, you've been there all day, on the phone, all day, or, you know, on the phone while watching TV.
1: Right.
7: Like, it's crazy.
1: I think you should sit down and have a conversation with her. I know you may have brought it up to her, but I don't think you actually sat down and had an in-depth conversation with her, because you're probably like afraid of her reaction, or not afraid, but just like you don't want the beef, you don't want the issue, but you gotta really talk to her. Y'all ain't been together for no 2 months, 3 months, 1 year, 2 years. This is a y'all going on a decade, and you want to stop something before it gets too far. You know what I mean? It just seems like she is taking advantage of being able to have her man be the provider, you know, which is fine in some instances, but it wasn't always like this. I think you should sit down and talk to her and tell her, look, I'm not happy. Express your unhappiness. Like, for real, you have the right to do that. We as women have the right to do it. So does, you know, so does the guy in the relationship. Tell her, like, yo, I'm not happy. I don't know what it's going to take, but I need for you to find a job. I need to see that spark and ambition again. Like, you know, I know you were out on leave and all that, but like, I'm tired. And when I come home, I don't want to see you in the same space that you've been in. Like, I'm sorry. Right. Like, I just, it's either you get your ish together, or we're going to have to start thinking about going our separate ways. Like, that's just really what it is. Give her an ultimatum. Yeah. We as women do it all the time. Men can do it too, especially if y'all doing what's right in the relationship and y'all don't deserve to be treated that way.
7: Right, and I'm older, so I like value my peace a lot.
1: Yeah,
7: and I might even ask my brother or something, and he kind of like don't co-sign it, but he don't reinforce what I'm saying either. He like, man, you just gotta pick and choose your battles, man. Like, do you really want to talk about this for real?
1: Yeah, you do.
7: Like, yes, I do.
1: You do. And it's okay. It's okay. You're an older guy. You like your peace, and it should not be tainted for nobody, not even a woman that you've been with for 8 years. So she need to get it together, or you can go. You can go. Or she can go. Right. Sorry, she can go.
7: Right. I totally agree.
1: Yes,
7: totally
1: don't be afraid. Do not be afraid to speak your mind, brother. You got the right to do it, and you deserve happiness.
7: I really appreciate that. I really appreciate it. Now,
4: Just Fix My Mess, 800-585-1051. That wasn't me that hung up on you, bro.
1: That was red, I know.
4: That wasn't me this time. That was red.
3: Now, whatever it was disrespectful.
4: Yeah, when we come back, we got more Just Fix My Mess. It's a Breakfast Club. Good morning.

0: Let's go.
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6: And so we are in a state of emergency.
7: Okay, white supremacist violence is and always has been the number one threat to our society.
8: But I'm also very proud that my wife is white.
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1: All right, Charlene, please tell me, why was I your donkey of the day?
10: Well, donkey today for Thursday, May 28th, goes to former First Lady of the United States of America, Jill Biden. You know, I am a citizen of America, okay? I just want the best for this country at all times. I could care less about political parties. I have voted nothing but Democrat all my life, though. But what Jill Biden did is part of the reason that Democrats lost in 2024, okay? Literally, donkey today should go to Jill Biden, the Democratic Party, Biden's inner circle, the staff, the record label, the mother effing crew, and everybody who spent years telling Americans not to believe their own eyes. Okay, see, Jill Biden will be appearing on CBS News Sunday morning, I believe, this weekend, and she decided to tell us that when she watched the 2024 debate, she thought President Biden was having a stroke. Let's go to ABC News for the report, please.
11: This morning, Jill Biden opening up about her husband's infamous 2024 debate performance.
12: I was frightened. Because I had never, ever seen Joe like that before or since.
11: She says she feared her then 81-year-old husband was experiencing a medical condition.
12: I don't know what happened. I mean, as I watched it, I thought, oh, my God, he's having a stroke. Oh. And it scared me to death.
11: During the debate, Biden often paused, stuttered, and spoke incoherently.
13: Making sure that we're able to make every single solitary person eligible for what I've been able to do dealing with everything we have to do with, look, if we finally beat Medicare.
11: Less than a month later, he dropped out of the race. He blamed his performance on being tired from traveling before the debate.
10: Not right now. Okay, Jill, not right now. All right, inflation is through the roof. The price of gas and groceries is extremely high. Think about all the government workers who lost their jobs because of DOGE. And be scared he might get deported. It's just too much going on right now.
14: It's not true.
10: For you to be confirming what so many of us already knew and said, but got crucified for it, okay? Now, I'm letting you know right now, this isn't about aging, okay? I'm not making fun of aging. Aging is human, okay? Health scares are human. This is about honesty. And Jill Biden and Democrats weren't honest. And that's one of the main reasons we are currently in the situation we are in right now, okay? This is just another example of Democrats not doing what they needed to do from 2020 to 2024 in order to protect democracy. Oh, it's a long list. Okay, President Biden should have been a one-term president from the beginning. All right, they should have announced it as soon as he won. He was there for a good time, not a long time. He could have set them up for the future. And you know what else he could have done? Hired an attorney general that was willing to hold President Trump and the Trump administration accountable, especially for the role he played in the January 6th insurrection. Merrick Garland wasn't the person for that. Okay, you know what else they should have did? Made every Democrat get on the same page in the Senate, which is always an impossible task because it's always a Manchin and a Sinema and a Fetterman blocking progress. But if you could have gotten Sinema and Manchin on the same page, you could have had 50 votes in the Senate. VP at the time, Kamala Harris, had the tiebreaker, and you could have voted to get rid of the filibuster. Then you could properly govern. Then you could do things like expand the Supreme Court and pass the John Lewis Voting Rights Act, the Freedom to Vote Act. Those were the things that needed to be done to protect democracy, but guess what? They didn't happen. Now we're here. Okay, add the lie sold to the American people about President Biden to that list. All right, this is why Americans have trust issues with politicians. Okay, you tell us we don't feel what we feel and we don't see what we see. Once again, this wasn't about Biden being old. Okay, it wasn't even about this debate. It was a trust issue. All right, you dismissed voters' concerns about Biden's age and health for years instead of addressing them honestly. Poll after poll showed you voters worried about his health and mental sharpness long before the debate, and y'all told us he was just jet-lagged. He had a cold. Okay, all of y'all treated the truthful, honest criticism like it was disloyalty. No, it was reality. And because of the reality that so many Americans are facing right now, because of that lie, okay, because of that lie, that's why we're here. We don't want to hear what you got to say on the matter, Joe. Okay, no, it does nothing for us but prove that politicians and their political circles are liars. Okay, Jill Biden, do you remember what you said after the debate about your husband? Let's listen.
0: I can't thank you all enough for staying and for being here and for all your support. Joe, you did such a great job. You answered every question. You knew all the facts.
10: This is what frustrates voters. Okay, Americans, we can handle difficult truths. What we can't handle is obvious lies and people playing in our face. Same thing happening right now. Okay? Nothing about that debate was an isolated incident. All right, I remember when Special Counsel Robert Hur described Biden as an elderly man with a poor memory. What did Democrats do? Dismissed it as political. Then the debate happened. Then came reports about AIDS limiting access, shielding him from scrutiny. For what? Okay, Jake Tapper's book, The Original Sin, told us everything we already knew, just like Jill Biden is telling us everything we already knew now. But all we got from Democrats during that time was gaslighting and denial about Biden's conditions. That's why I be going gas for gas. Okay, you gaslight me, I'll fart on you. Okay?
14: Ew.
10: All right? I need a big one. Okay? Fart all over Jill Biden's comments. There you go. Mm. Listen, it doesn't matter what... There you go. Yes, all right.
15: All right.
10: All right.
14: Wow.
10: Oh, man. God dang. When you gotta let it rip, you gotta let it rip. Listen, it doesn't matter whether every claim about Biden was fair or not. The perception became y'all weren't being transparent, and that hurt Democrats in 2024 because once Biden stepped aside, it was too late. Okay, Kamala Harris did the best she had with the card she was dealt, and she did a damn good job, too. Dropping the clues bombs for Vice President Kamala Harris. Inherited all that chaos with barely any runway before the election. Still raised over $1 billion. Still had over 75 million votes. But the moral of the story is this is why people lose faith in institutions. Okay, not because leaders get old. That's life. People lose faith when parties act like acknowledging reality is somehow betrayal. Okay, if voters feel like they're being gaslit, lied to, they stop trusting not just the politicians, but they stop trusting the whole system. Please give Joe Biden the sweet sounds of the Hamiltons.
16: Oh, now you are the donkey of the day. Ooh, you are the donkey of the day.
10: Got Envy walking around here in a red hat right now just to try to, you know, blend
14: Shut
10: in.
14: Up.
10: He's
14: no.
10: so afraid.
14: It's a lock
10: the ice
14: set.
10: Could pop out at any moment.
17: This is an LOX hat, by the way.
10: I know what it is.
17: And secondly, yes, they critiqued us and criticized us like crazy when I said it looked like Joe Biden had pre-dementia. They said it was funny, and no, it's not. And how the hell are you going to say that? And I said, my mother-in-law had the same signs. I can see it. I can see it in him.
14: Mm-hmm.
17: But now when she said it's okay, it's like, oh, we knew.
10: It's not okay, and we don't want to hear it right now, not at a time like this. Sit down and be quiet. Because all you're doing is reminding people of what
14: they
10: felt. And they were right, but also what they felt and how they feel about being gaslit and lied to. And what you need to be trying to do is build trust with people right now. Okay?
14: Mm-hmm.
10: That's what you need to be trying to do.
14: Because she was saying it the whole time.
17: All right. Well, thank you for that donkey today.
14: Why every time I say something, why do y'all not say nothing? Because that's true. Jill was saying it the whole time she lived with this man.
10: But
17: Jill. Jill.
14: I said Jill.
10: Only because I just spent like 6-7 minutes saying that same thing. So, that's all. Just reiterated what I just said for 7 minutes.
14: All right.
10: That's all. That's it.
14: Bye.
17: Mm-hmm. All right. When we come back, we got the positive note and more. So don't move. It's The Breakfast Club. Good morning.

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3: Ooh, it's Way Up with Angela Yee. Akeem Woods back again.
4: Oh, no.
5: What's up?
3: Yes, thank you for being here.
5: Thank you for having me and bringing chocolate I can't have.
3: Oh, well, it'll be here. Don't worry, I have a lot of snacks. I don't know if I should say this on the air because my parents listen.
5: That's
3: but
5: fine.
3: I'm going to do it. They always bring all this junk over my house like I'm... and I'm bringing it to work.
4: Well, that's good. Keep bringing the junk, baby. We love it, Angela's parents.
3: Because it's just too much for me to eat. You know what it is? They go to, like, Costco and BJ's Wholesale Club, and they're always buying things in bulk. I'm like, I had to tell my dad the other day, please start bringing toilet paper. It takes up a lot of space. I don't need 80 rolls of toilet paper. I have one butt.

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2: 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Shine a light on them.
1: It's time to shine a light on them.
3: All right, it's Way Up with Angela Yee. I'm here with Akeem Woods.
4: What's up?
5: Oh, no.
3: You know, we always honor actors and comedians.
4: We do.
3: And I want to honor David Alan Greer today. You know him, of course, from In Living Color, from Martin, from so many different movies.
4: Of course.
3: But he revealed that his older sister passed away while he was getting ready for a show at in San Francisco. And here's what he said.
6: My older sister passed away recently. When you lose an immediate relative, it's like a branch of the family tree has broken. We don't know how much time we got. So I think it's wonderful that we get together while we can get together and make something beautiful of it.
3: Oh, well, my condolences to him. I can't imagine how he has to feel having to get on stage and do stand-up in the midst of going through something like that. So just sending some love to David Alan Greer, as we should.
4: Yeah.
3: All right. Now, Linda, who do you want to shine a light on?
7: On myself.
3: Okay. I'm not mad at it.
7: So I needed to take time and call for me.
3: Okay. Come on. Continue. Let us know.
7: And so, you know, I'm fabulous. I'm feeling good. And, you know, I'm here.
3: Okay, all right, Linda. How old are you?
7: I am 58.
3: Fabulously 58, Linda. Thank you so much for calling.
7: Thank you, Angela Yee.
3: All right, take care, honey.
7: All right, bye-bye.
3: Bye. All right, that was Shine a Light, 800-292-5150. If you couldn't get through, you could leave a message and shine a light for last word.
4: Mm-hmm.
3: Now, Akeem, when we come back, we have your Yee team.
4: Ooh, what's
3: Complex
4: the
3: has put out another random list, and this is the top 50 best New York rappers. It does what it does, though. It makes people talk about it. People are like, who came up with this list?
4: people are always debating those lists.
3: Right, and it's like, who even... Listen, we're going to come up with a list.
4: Mm-hmm.
3: I don't know what it's going to be, but we're going to make up a list.
4: Top best gay black comedians.
3: Oh, what if you don't make it?
4: That'd be crazy, wouldn't it?
3: But anyway, when we come back, we'll talk about that. And some people are upset about it. It's Way Up.
1: I said, listen. Coming up next, Angela spills the yeety.
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22: From the Q93 Weather Center, here's the latest.
2: Most of the area missed out on the rain on your Wednesday. That will change for your Thursday. Increasing storms, even in the morning hours. I think late morning into the lunch hour period, we will get storms. Could become widespread for a period of time today. A 70 to 80% storm coverage for your Thursday. That rain chance comes with a heavy rain risk. So some of the storms will certainly dump on you. Looking ahead to Friday and the weekend, reverting back to normal summer. So rain chances down to 30 to 40%. With the heat building, could be near 90. For the Fox 8 Weather Center, I'm meteorologist Zach Fridella.
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14: Most of the area missed out on the rain on your Wednesday. That will change for your Thursday. Increasing storms, even in the morning hours. I think late morning into the lunch hour period, we will get storms. Could become widespread for a period of time today. A 70 to 80% storm coverage for your Thursday. That rain chance comes with a heavy rain risk. So some of the storms will certainly dump on you. Looking ahead to Friday and the weekend, reverting back to normal summer. So rain chances down to 30 to 40%. With the heat building, could be near 90. For the Fox 8 Weather Center, I'm meteorologist Zach Fardella.
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0: fresher than you. I'm fresher than you.
1: March 18th, 1969, black nurses use their lunch break to protest discrimination at Charleston's Medical College Hospital. The 12 workers are accused of leaving their patients and are fired. The next day, over 60 African-American hospital employees walk off the job and start a strike against the hospital. On April 25th, Governor McNair calls up 1,000 state troopers and National Guardsmen, orders a 9 p.m. curfew, and declares a state of emergency. Coretta Scott King addresses the Emmanuel African Methodist Episcopal Church on April 30th.
2: In our nation, the black working woman is perhaps the most discriminated against.
1: The governor responds with armored personnel carriers and soldiers brandishing bayonets. The black community boycotts Charleston businesses. Some report revenue reductions of as much as 50%. The hospital is eventually charged with 37 instances of civil rights violations by the federal government, who threatened to cut off $12 million in funding. And on June 27th, 1969, hospital president McCord yields. I'm Wesson Tishome for the Black Information Network.
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4: Now back. Here she back at it. Bring in the back. Way Up with Angela Yee is on.

0: with Angela Yee. It's me and Akeem Woods. And we are talking about these humanoid robots, Neo. They're going to be shipping out in late 2026. You can have one with a $200 deposit. They manage your schedule. They fetch things for you, open doors, fold the clothes.
1: It's called Neo?
0: Yeah.
1: Like N-E-O. From The Matrix?
0: N-E-O.
1: Girl, no. I ain't doing that. Not The Matrix.
0: What are you scared of? I'm going to get you one. No, you wouldn't use it? What if you could sit there, hang out, write jokes?
1: I'm in a studio. What am I going to do with that? No, it's going to be in my way.
0: 800-292-5150. What if it could lay next, cuddle you?
1: No. I'd rather sleep alone.
0: It's way up. I put a new...

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12: Most of the area missed out on the rain on your Wednesday. That will change for your Thursday. Increasing storms, even in the morning hours. I think late morning into the lunch hour period, we will get storms. Could become widespread for a period of time today. A 70 to 80% storm coverage for your Thursday. That rain chance comes with a heavy rain risk, so some of the storms will certainly dump on you. Looking ahead to Friday and the weekend, reverting back to normal summer, so rain chances down to 30 to 40%, with the heat building, could be near 90. For the Fox 8 Weather Center, I'm meteorologist Zach Fardello.
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0: got me.
1: Let's go.
0: I'm about to show my these love freak. How the f is that your man?
1: Huh?
0: If he right here with me.
2: Check the news. I got news.
3: This is the news that relates to you. These stories are flying under the radar.
4: All right, it's way up with Angela Yee, Akeem Woods.
5: Oh, no.
4: Why do I love that so much?
5: I do, too. It's ridiculous.
4: All right, now, let's discuss cooking.
5: What I love to do.
4: Oh, no. What can you make?
5: I just do breakfast stuff, eggs and stuff. I can't cook.
4: All right, so have you ever gone in the kitchen and fried some food and then the whole house smells for like a couple of days?
5: You know I don't cook. I'm on a diet. I can't fry anything.
4: Well, this is something that people have been doing for years, but I'm just giving you all this tip as everybody's trying to cook at home more. So if you want to get rid of the smell of frying food, you can mix vinegar with water and boil it, and that will actually get rid of the smell within 30 minutes.
5: So vinegar, water, and boil.
4: In a pot next to whatever you're cooking.
5: Like with cinnamon too, or no?
4: I don't know about the cinnamon, but I know this has been proven to work. This substance is attracted to and bonds with the molecules that are responsible for the fried food smells, and then it actually neutralizes the smell.
5: Ooh, okay.
4: Yeah, so
5: get you some vinegar and water.
4: Just giving y'all that little tip in case you need it. Now let's discuss the woman, E. Jean Carroll, the former magazine columnist. She accused Donald Trump of sexual assault. Actually won, right?
5: Yes,
4: she got two civil lawsuits against Trump. She said he sexually abused her in the late 90s in a department store in New York and then sued him again in 2019 for defamation after he denied that assault. He said she wasn't his type.
5: Mm-hmm.
4: And that she made it all up to help sell her book. And these all went to civil trial. They found him liable. And she was awarded $5 million in damages.
5: Ooh.
4: Then Donald Trump submitted an appeal. He tried to get a new trial. That was denied. Well, now he is actually got her under federal criminal investigation.
5: Of course he does.
4: They're looking into whether she committed perjury and testimony as part of those two civil lawsuits against Trump.
5: And then she's going to win and she's going to sue him again.
4: You never know with this president. I want to say that. Like, a lot of people are bowing down.
5: Of course they are. Because there's a lot of cowards.
4: But, you know, your time will come.
5: Mm-hmm.
4: All right. Well, that is your Under the Radar. Now, we do have the Way Up Mix for you at the top of the hour. Plus, we have Dr. Shabazz joining us. That is also Malcolm X's daughter.
5: Amazing.
4: And she's going to tell us some great stories that she has and memories of him. Even though she was very young when he passed, you know, she does remember certain things about her father, and she's gathered a lot of information about him over the years. But she's got a book, Malcolm in the Desert. I don't know if you've ever made a pilgrimage, but it's all about that. It's Way Up.
1: Ooh. Ask me what I got.
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12: Heavy rain showers across the area, especially if you're traveling downtown. So keep that in mind. Give yourself a little extra time to get to your destination. But right now, a few reminders. The I-10 eastbound on-ramp from Tulane Avenue currently closed for drain cleaning. Also, an accident spot on the I-59 northbound just past Old Highway 11. That's been cleared. All lanes reopen. On the North Shore, we have a separate accident. This is on the I-12 eastbound at LA 434 in Lacombe. I'm Angie Berthier.
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14: Most of the area missed out on the rain on your Wednesday. That will change for your Thursday. Increasing storms, even in the morning hours. I think late morning into the lunch hour period, we will get storms. Could become widespread for a period of time today. A 70 to 80% storm coverage for your Thursday. that rain chance comes with a heavy rain risk, so some of the storms will certainly dump on you. Looking ahead to Friday and the weekend, reverting back to normal summer, so rain chances down to 30 to 40%. With the heat building, could be near 90. For the Fox 8 Weather Center, I'm meteorologist Zach Fridella.
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0: Traveling north to escape Jim Crow laws and to seek out economic opportunities, the Great Migration brought with it a classic blues sound.
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0: The sound that would be infused with life from the city, giving birth to the Chicago blues. Defined by a guitar and harmonica played through amplifiers, sometimes to the point of distortion, the Chicago blues would become an international phenomenon.
2: You're nothing but a big town, playboy.
0: Blues clubs would eventually sprout up on the South Side as a new culture took hold. As recording technology became more accessible, that culture would grow alongside the modern music industry.
3: Baby, can it be mine?
0: The Chicago blues would go on to become one of the most significant influences on early rock music. This is Patty Jackson for the Black Information Network.
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5: 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Way Up with Angela Yee is on.

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9: 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Everybody's a suspect.
10: At a public university in the middle of California. 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
11: I can't think of a safer location. 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
1: Now back. Yeah, she back at it. Bring it, bring in the back. We up with Angela Yee is on.

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18: The Saints had linebacker Jackson Sermon and wave corner Jeremiah McClendon. Saints continue OTAs today. NCAA baseball tournament begins tomorrow. Louisiana will face Cincinnati in the Starkville Regional while Mississippi State plays Lipscomb. The Hurricanes with a 3-goal first period shut out the Canadians 4-0. Now a win away from reaching the Stanley Cup Final. I'm Ronta Moss.
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12: Most of the area missed out on the rain on your Wednesday. That will change for your Thursday. Increasing storms, even in the morning hours. I think late morning into the lunch hour period, we will get storms. Could become widespread for a period of time today. A 70 to 80% storm coverage for your Thursday. That rain chance comes with a heavy rain risk, so some of the storms will certainly dump on you. Looking ahead to Friday and the weekend, reverting back to normal summer. So rain chances down to 30 to 40%. With the heat building, could be near 90. For the Fox 8 Weather Center, I'm meteorologist Zach Fardella.
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gas cards, courtesy of Morris Bart Attorneys at Law and the Morris Bart Louisiana Hot Sauce. He's stopping by the studio today. We'll find out more about his hot sauce and all the great things he's doing with it, so keep it locked in for that. Also,

0: 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They say they need them.
1: Pick me for them tickets. 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Yeah, yeah.
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1: Q93 is the best station in River Parish. And the New Orleans always can get your jam on from the morning to the night.

They win, they go to a game seven. They lose, they go home. It's like that. Well, they stay home because they're playing in San Antonio tonight. So, game six tonight, OKC leads the series 3-2. Who you rooting for tonight? You going with OKC or San Antonio? Like I always say, to be the champ, you got to beat the champ. And Oklahoma City ain't just going to lay down just because they playing in San Antonio. So we'll talk about it tomorrow.

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0: 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I got tickets to the Welcome Affair. 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
0: 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Guaranteed human.

293, that is a wrap right there. The 5 o'clock fix from DJ Ro. But as promised, I have a very

0: world in mind. Tell me what that is, Mr. Morris Bart.
1: This is a fun venture for me, but it's something I'm very proud of. All the profits I'm giving to charity.
0: Okay.
1: And I'm going to give it to charities that deal with food insecurity in southern Louisiana. So the one I'm doing right now is Second Harvest.
0: Okay.
1: And Second Harvest, amazing organization. They prepare and give away 38 million meals a year.
0: 38 with the M.
1: Yeah, million in South Louisiana.
0: Wow.
1: I'm proud to say that my sauce is now carried at all 74 Rouse's grocery stores across Louisiana, Mississippi, and Alabama.
0: Mm-hmm.
1: Additionally, it's now in 30 restaurants in New Orleans that are carrying it and serving it.
0: Mm-hmm.
1: And it's going really good.
0: Yeah, that's what I'm talking about.
1: So we're doing good, but the best thing is it's good. And you're going to taste it right now.
0: You know what I like? The fact that you said it's not knock your head off heat.
1: We're going to taste both of them on air.
0: All right. Here we go. Let's try it.
1: Mm.
0: That's good.
1: Nothing not to like about that.
0: And to me, it gives me a little hot sauce and a little buffalo sauce kind of almost. You know what I'm saying?
1: Exactly.
0: It's good. Now, drums or flats? Do you do drums or flats when it comes to the wings?
1: You know, I do them both.
0: Okay.
1: I do them both. I like them both. I've often thought, which one do I like better? And honestly, I can't decide because I like both of them.
0: I'm going with the drum.
1: All right, then I'll do a drum too.
0: We're going to do drums.
1: We're going to make your listeners hungry. They're going to hear us eating the food, not talking about the food, but eating the food.
0: Okay. I'm going to need a nap after this. We need some of these for the NBA Finals coming up. Yeah.
1: Mm-hmm. Oh, yeah.
0: Because it's good on the pizza and good on the ticket. So they can buy it at Rouse's. And then it's also in 30 restaurants, right?
1: Yeah, I mean, there's 30 restaurants in New Orleans. Mm-hmm. A lot of well-known restaurants.
0: Right.
1: Messina's, Camellia Grill, Gumbo Shop. A lot of really well-known established restaurants. Very proud to be in there.
0: There it is. Got Morris Bart, not only attorneys at law, but now a food entrepreneur. And doing great things for the community with this product. Once again, the Morris Bart, Louisiana hot sauce. And look, I do need a winner right now. It's a tank a day in the month of May, put on by none other than Morris Bart. That's right. I got the $100 gas cards and a bottle of the Morris Bart Louisiana hot sauce. We're doing some great things together.
1: You know, I love my partnership with the station. We do so much every year. It's really a pleasure. It's really a pleasure. Right. It's a pleasure working with you.
0: Okay. Thank you so much. I appreciate it. I need that caller number 9. Thank you so much for stopping by, Morris Bart. We'll take a break and we'll be right back.

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0: who are you?
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0: All right, baby, you are calling number 9.
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0: Yeah,
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0: See Mr. Luke O'Brien, see that boy Kevin Gates. He'll be at the Fillmore Saturday, July the 1st. Congratulations.
1: Thank you.
0: You're welcome. 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